0: 里人收。Control the engine console. Alright, a female party called her daughter. She is on scene. She's going to drive both parties back to their residence in Maynard once the tow gets here. Decline any medical attention. I'll be clear.
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0: 4-3. Where are we going for this? High school lot.
1: Roger.

0: 4 to Concord Control. Star 4. Put myself and 3 off at the high school department related training.
1: Very easy.

0: Control Tower 4. 4. Hi, go.
1: There's 3 available. Maynard requesting a drone unit for a suspect search.
0: Hey, firm. Clear the train.
1: Are you seeing control car 3?
0: Car 3.
1: Sir, rally point's going to be 260, 260 Great Road, Maynard. The cemetery over there. They have a suspect search going for a party that fled from a motor vehicle stop.
0: Where is it?

0: control, fleet. 117.
1: Sir, disregard that address I gave you. U79 Parker Street, that's going to be Glenwood Cemetery. The previous address is a residence down the street.
0: 79 Parker.
2: Can you signal one?
0: 36.
2: Meet me on the second floor, on your back.

0: Yeah, copy. Is he disarmed at this time?
1: A firearm security has secured both items.
0: Greasy, thanks. Three, they got under control.
1: Right.
2: I'll be clear, Maynard. They located that party. I can start towards Emerson.

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1: Receive.
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0: control. I'm the serial number for that item when ready.
1: Where is it again?
0: 5-2-Bravo-2-2-8-6-5-1.

0: 5.
1: Go ahead, sir.
0: Sir, that item is clear. Comes back to a Andrew Holman, 12674 out of Marlboro. He's clear all around.
1: Receive, sir. When you get a chance, if you just call Marlboro, see what's on 5.
0: Hey, sir.
2: Forward control. Stand by on that for now.

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1: Tower 4.
0: The patient here in possession of that item is the same name that that is registered to. He has date of birth of 12/6/74. He's run that party, including for firearms permit.

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Abram.

0: 4 to control. 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
1: Very soon.

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0: Can you show me going off at Emerson to drop off paperwork?
1: Very soon.

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1: 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Town of Lincoln, 50 bypass road, 50 bypass road. Elderly male fallen. Lincoln unavailable. 402.

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0: Going to be checking out a possible DMV. Route 2 eastbound, Emerson Hospital, Mass Ranch 4, Victor Kilo, Mike 41, Black Toyota.

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1: 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She stated panel indicates electrical room, 5th floor. 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

0: 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Engine 3 is on arrival, 6-story apartment building, nothing showing, no alarm sounding. Engine 3 has command investigating.
1: On arrival, 6-story apartment building, nothing showing, no alarm sounding. 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
0: This is a trouble alarm on the panel. You can clear C3 and ladder 1.
1: Trouble alarm on the panel, clearing C3 and ladder 1, 152. 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

0: 7 Control.
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0: This is a trouble on the panel. Staff's been advised to call their fire alarm company. Engine 3 is clear. Command terminated.
1: Trouble on the panel. 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Company's clear. 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
0: 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Residents reporting vehicles been parked outside of her house with music blasting for a few minutes. 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
1: Engine 3 on, 86 Fairhaven Road, city investigation. 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He's unsure which. 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
1: 5.
0: Car 5, can you check Kona Street somewhere between Main and Damon? Caller reports that a street sign's been knocked over, lying on the side of the road. Car 5, Concord Public Works was notified

0: FF.
1: Sign's going to be located in the area of 110 Conant Street. It's not creating a hazard. It's on the grass. I'll be clear.
0: Appreciate it.

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1: Racing.

Control calling Carlin. Car 9, can you respond down to the Kais Road Municipal parking lot? You may be looking to locate a blue BMW SUV, plate believed to be 8 Charlie David X-Ray 30. The reporting party from Main Street Market reports that the couple believed to be operating that vehicle came into their establishment with an animal. They were advised that dogs were not allowed. However, they've returned to the establishment and are concerned for the well-being of the dog now. They do state that the vehicle is running with the air conditioning on, but they're not able to find that dog.

Greetings, Phil. Control the answer, copy. Sir, can you log a check of the high school, please? All right. Racing.

0: 5 to control. Control's answering. Correction, car 9. Attached license plate of the involved vehicle is 8 Charlie Delta X-ray 30. There is a vehicle, or correction, there is a dog inside the vehicle. Do we have an in-house number for the plate?
1: Car 9, that's a negative. The vehicle comes back as a police vehicle with no information. 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Those individuals can be located inside of Main Street Market if you do need to speak with them.
0: Received. Vehicle is running and the dog appears fine. I will make contact with those parties inside Main Street Market to verify.
1: Received.

0: started.
1: And both parties, Maso Elena, Sierra 4903-8354. They're leaving now. I verified the AT was running. You can show me clear.
0: Received.

0: Control's answering car 9.
1: You log a check of Walden Pond, all in order. Can you also pull me out at the BD center at the parking?

Attention Station 1, gonna be Walden Pond at the boat ramp. Be for a 9-year-old female who ingested an unknown amount of water. She is currently out of the water. 1128.

Crockett Fire Alarm 2, C3 Engine 3, and A2, along with ALS, respond to Walden Pond at the boat ramp for a medical. This would be for a 9-year-old female who ingested an unknown amount of water while swimming. Currently conscious, alert, and breathing. 1129.

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1: The C3, Engine 3, and A2 on and responding. Walden Pond at the boat ramp for a 9-year-old female. Ingestion of an unknown amount of water after swimming. Currently conscious, alert, and breathing, 1129.
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0: 9 to control. Control's answering car 9.
1: You can show me clear. I'll be back at the BD center, resuming parking enforcement.

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0: actual contract size?
1: Five.
0: Connor 5, can you respond over to White's Pond? Caller from one of the local streets is reporting that there are multiple people accessing the pond. Sounds like from the southern side of the pond. They're being told that they're not allowed to be there, and then they're heading back over towards the boat launch. Can you just check the parking situation?
1: Where is she?

0: 4-9. Be able to respond to that as well.
1: Affirmative, sir.
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Cox fire alarm to engine three only. Respond to 588 Bedford Street, 588 Bedford Street to the fire alarm activation called in by the homeowner. No smoke, no fire. Occupants have evacuated. 1231.

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0: 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Engine 3 will be investigating.
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0: Sir, if you want to call into my desk, I have a little background info on this.

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1: 3.
0: Could you respond to 211 Park Lane, resident reporting that a Amazon truck broke down and dumped oil into its driveway? He's looking to speak with an officer about it.
1: Great.

0: Ground to control. Control is Anson Carnai.
1: Three parking tickets were issued, and parties that were swimming in the boat ramp were advised they're not allowed to swim there. The show blinking is clear.
0: Receipts.

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1: Positive be advantage, zero readings on the meter. Engine 3 is going to be clear.
0: Pylon has a message, engine 3. The house has been vented. Negative readings. You'll be clear, 1308.

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1: Code 3.
0: Civil issue, advice given, and there was a small amount of oil that possibly leaked out of the vehicle, and it looks like it may have traveled into one of the sewers. If you just want to advise DPW, not sure if it's something they'd want to come out for.
1: Thank you.
0: Three to control, all to be clear.
1: Thank you.

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1: Engine 3 and C3 to in front of 211 Parkland, report of a possible small amount of oil that leaked into a sewer drain from a broken down truck, 1320.
0: We know if the truck is still on scene.
1: That's a negative. Not there.

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1: Go ahead.
0: Tower 3, the fire departments are spotting down to that address. Could you advise approximately how much oil you believe may have leaked into the drain?
1: Couldn't give an amount. It's dried up already, so you can just see the streak leading to the sewer.
0: Received. C3 from Parlor.
2: I just got that direct. Thank you.
0: Okay, the message.

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0: 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Bylum's answering C3.
1: This is a spill that occurred yesterday. They're taking some photos of the area. We're going to notify the Water and Sewage Department. C3 and C3 clear.
0: Final has a message, C3. You report the incident took place yesterday. Be taking some photos notifying Concord Water and Sewer. Edge of 3 and C3 will be clear. 1331.

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1: Car died.
0: I'll be back out on parking enforcement at the BD center.
1: 36.

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You can show me clear parking enforcement with 19 parking tickets issued. Repeat.

0: Control unit, stand by for a bolo out of Lexington, missing 10-year-old. Control units, bolo out of Lexington. It's going to be a missing 10-year-old boy that walked away from his residence at 8 Patterson Road. Nathan Chenault, date of birth 11/14/2015. Described as a black male wearing an oversized black tank top and white underwear. He's on foot, unknown direction of travel.
1: 3-0. 4.

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0: 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Have good luck.

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0: 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The attached plate for the vehicle is 5 Sierra November Zulu 81. You can show me clear.
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0: Going through the deck there, hallway. Hallway's already replaced, we'll be clear.
1: Final message, fault detector in the hallway. Hallway's replaced, engine 4 is clear, 1950.